0: sleep tonight, I still feel alive. You can call me irrelevant, insignificant. I won't call on you at all.
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1: I was born and raised down in Alabama, on a farm way back up in the woods. I was so ragged that folks used to call me Patches. Papa used to tease me about it, 'cause deep down inside he was hurt.

Even though it's only church where we were going. Now, Sunday mornings I just sleep in.

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1: 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I used to meet you down on Woods Creek Road. You did your hair up like you were famous.